fucked up.

Dad.

I died.

You are listening to WLANmusic.net in Salem, Massachusetts.

Because they're because they're because they're because they're because they're because they're because they're because they're because they're because they're because they're because they're because they're because they're because they're because they're because they're because they're because they're because they're because they're because they're because they're because they're because they're because they're because they're because they're because they're because they're because they're because they're because they're because they're because they're because they're because they're because they're because they're because they're because they're because they're because they're because they're because they're because they're because they're because they're because they're because they're because they're because they're because they're because they're because they're because they're because they're because they're because they're because they're because they're because they're because they're because they're because they're because they're because they're because they're because they're because they're because they're because they're because they're because they're because they're because they're because they're because they're because they're because they're because they're because they're because they're because they're because they're because they're because they're because they're because they're because they're because they're because they're because they're because they're because they're because they're because they're because they're because they're because they're because they're because they're because they're because they're because they're because they're because they're because they're because they're because they're because they're because they're because they're because they're because they're because they're because they're because they're because they're because they're because they're because they're because they're because they're because they're because they

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1: Dad. Dad.

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Power. Power. Power. Power. Power. Power. Power. Power. Power. Power. Power. Power. Power. Power. Power. Power. Power. Power. Power. Power. Power. Power. Power. Power. Power. Power. Power. Power. Power. Power. Power. Power. Power. Power. Power. Power. Power. Power. Power. Power. Power. Power. Power. Power. Power. Power. Power. Power. Power. Power. Power. Power. Power. Power. Power. Power. Power. Power. Power. Power. Power. Power. Power. Power. Power. Power. Power. Power. Power. Power. Power. Power. Power. Power. Power. Power. Power. Power. Power. Power. Power. Power. Power. 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Power. Power. 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Power. Power. Power. 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